on the rumor mill, the word is on the street. I don't know how to feel about what you say to me. Cause the party built, it won't give me no relief. Nothing but a cheap thrill, no chance of a remedy, no.

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Here's my key, philosophy. A freak like me just needs infinity. 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

doesn't tick, it consumes. Each motion carving away at what you are. A relentless current dragging us into the void. Counting down the moments until nothing remains.

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1: Yo guys, what's up? 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
2: Just want to highlight something that happened last weekend, and that was our back-to-back set with Mike Williams at Don't Let Daddy Know in Amsterdam. A couple of days before that, we also did a back-to-back like that and Club Opium in Barcelona, and both shows were incredible. Of course, Don't Let Daddy Know provides the biggest crowd in the Ziggo Dome in Amsterdam. I think about 15,000 people, and this was just fire. Big shout out to everybody who came out to that show, all of our fans and Mike's fans that made a big party out of that. Maybe you were there as well. Thanks for partying us then. And if you were not, well, maybe you'll see us in another back-to-back. The next one we're doing happens to be in Miami in a couple of weeks.

Khalid, Dive Into Me, big record. Another big one is Feather LeGrand's newest tune, One Two Step is what it's called. And yes, that may very well remind you of that big classic by Ciara in the Zeros. And that's exactly what this is a rework of. Really well done by Feather LeGrand, and it's making him this week's Artist of the Week, One Two Step.

played our newest club record, What About Now? Also a record that we played in our latest shows in Opium Barcelona last week and the Ziggo Dome in Amsterdam, and Don't Let Daddy Know. We actually played it as an intro there, and it was really great to see the crowd respond to that. Of course, we just released the record, so it's always very interesting to see how the crowd likes the record. We feel this one was really well received. Now it's time for the social request, and yes, we gave you Cream with Paradigm, Camel Fat, Rafael Serrato and Mike Trix with Miami Bass, and that new Morton record as well, together with Prophecy, Suelta. And the last one got the most votes. Thank you for voting. Morton takes the cake with a new social request, together with Prophecy, Suelta. Lucas and Steve Radio.

0: play that tune, Good Times. Up next is Valentino Khan and Know Me with What Can I Say. After that, we'll play the new Sentinel. And we'll close the show with a remix of Steve Aoki's Weirder Things. Thank you so much for checking out our radio show. We will be back next week with a brand new one. And now we're heading straight to our airplane to New York, playing at Nebula tomorrow. Really excited for that. Might see you there, and otherwise next week here in a brand new show.
1: Thanks for checking out. Have a great weekend. See you next week. Ciao.

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Just keep singing and get jiggy, get pumped up, percolate anything you want.